ashtray, reminiscing on those past days. I thought you didn't know where my last name, but that changed. And I traveled around the world, think where you living at now. I heard you moved to Austin, got an apartment and settled down. And every once in a while, I start texting, write a paragraph, but then I delete the message. Think about you like a pastime.

Ja, op. Ja, op. Op. Op. Op. Op. Op. Op. Op. Op. Op. Op. Op. Op. Op. Op. Op. Op. Op. Op. Op. Op. Op. Op. Op. Op. Op. Op. Op. Op. Op. Op. Op. Op. Op. Op. Op. Op. Op. Op. Op. Op. Op. Op. Op. Op. Op. Op. Op. Op. Op. Op. Op. Op. Op. Op. Op. Op. Op. Op. Op. Op. Op. Op. Op. Op. Op. Op. Op. Op. Op. Op. Op. Op. Op. Op. Op. Op. Op. Op. Op. Op. Op. Op. Op. Op. Op. Op. Op. Op. Op. Op. Op. Op. Op. Op. Op. Op. Op. Op. Op. Op. Op. Op. Op. Op. Op. Op. Op. Op. Op. Op. Op. Op. Op. Op. Op. Op. Op. Op. Op. Op. Op. Op. Op. Op. Op.